Would you cry if you saw me crying? And would you save my soul tonight? Would you tremble?

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How's the castle built of people you pretend to care about? Just what you wanted. Look at you, cool guy, you got it. I see the parties and diamonds sometimes when I close my eyes. 6 months of torture you sold to some forbidden paradise. I loved you truly.

Bingung FM, your sweet music station, grow with love, sahabat Pena FM. Selamat pagi, ada Anggun Zanita di Mutiara Pagi Weekend. Seperti biasa, sampai jam 10 pagi nanti.